0: número 1 do Brasil.
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3: 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Benson Boone.
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3: 6. Taylor Swift. BTS.
5: Hey, baby, I just swim. Wanna find an other skin. Swim.
3: 4. Alex Warren.
6: Something so well will be ordinary. You got me kissing the ground.
3: 3. Teddy Swims.
7: What tonight I say my life when I showed you the door.
3: 2. Sabrina Carpenter. Olivia Dean.
8: Come be the man I need. Tell me you got something to give. I want it. I kinda like it when you call me.
2: As 7 melhores. Jovem Pan.
1: Number
3: 7.

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So if our time is running out, day after day, we'll make the mundane a masterpiece. Oh my, my, oh my, my love, I take one look at you, you're taking me out.

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See you at the bar, you was hardly talking. That's when I knew that your heart was scarring. 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Like, wait, babe, let me ask your pardon.

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4: 4. Holy water's watered down, and this town's lost its faith. Our colors will fade eventually. 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

0: Cell com Kanye West aqui na Jovem Pan American Boy. Agora a hora do relax. 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
2: A melhor. 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
3: 5, Bruno Mars.
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3: Gracie Abrams.
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3: 3, Olivia Dean.
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3: 2, Huntrix. BTS.
8: Hey, baby, I just swim. Wanna fall in love with your skin. Swim.
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3: Number 7.

0: I want you, I need you, oh God. I need these beautiful things that I've got.
1: Uma atrás da outra. Jovem Pan.

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2: As 7 melhores.
3: What's up? We're BTS and you're listening to Swim.